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1: Flying Club is a way for people to detox from their rushed daily lives and ever-connected lives with full of notifications. People come here to be either by themselves or to connect with others. So people read, people play games. We have got dedicated time for connecting and socializing, but only if you want to. And it's people who are unhappy with their social media usage or their phone usage and screen time and want to decrease that and get back to real connection.

0: 用、哦、还有就是对于手机的使用已经、感到厌倦不耐烦了、哦、或者是他们想要减少他们、看荧幕的时间、看荧幕的时间叫 screen time。Screen time, screen 就是萤幕 ,S-C-R-E-E-N, screen time, 想要减少这个时间、然后回到跟真人做互动、哦、好，减少 decrease, decrease, D-E-C-R-E-A-S-E, decrease。再听一次哦。
1: Your Flying Club is a way for people to detox from their rushed daily lives and ever-connected lives with full of notifications. People come here、to be either by themselves or to connect with others. So people read,、people play games. We have got dedicated time for connecting and socializing, but only if you want to. And it's people who are unhappy with their social media usage or their phone usage and screen time and want to decrease that and get back to real connection.
0: 好，这个离线俱乐部的其中一位创办人奈普豪特他就说 The offline club is a way for people to detox from their rushed daily lives and ever connected lives full of notification. 他说、离线俱乐部呢就是帮助人们可以做、数位排毒的一种方式，好，远离他们匆促的匆忙的每天的生活，还有持续联网的生活状态、哦、这样子的生活状态就是充斥着各种大量的资讯。 People come here to be either by themselves or to connect with others. 来到这里的人呢，有些人是、想独处，那有些人是要跟别人做互动的、哦、做交流的、So people read, people play games andWe have dedicated time for connecting and socializing, but only if you want to.、大家会到这里来去、选择，比如说做不同的活动，像阅读啦、玩桌游啊、还有就是把时间花在跟人的互动跟社交上面，当然是、出自于自愿的情况之下。And it's people who are unhappy with their social media usage or their phone usage and、screen time they want to decrease and get back to real connection. 那、会来到这里的人都是一些对于、社群媒体的使用，对于手机使用、非常不满的人，对于想要降低他们的、这个看荧幕的时间的那些人、他们是真的想要回归到跟人面对面的互动跟交流、哦、好，我们再听一次哦。
1: Your Flying Club is a way for people to detox from their rushed daily lives and ever-connected lives with full of notifications. People come here、to be either by themselves or to connect with others. So people read,、people play games. We have got dedicated time for connecting and socializing, but only if you want to. And it's people who are unhappy with their social media usage or their phone usage and screen time and want to decrease that and get back to real connection.